simple instructions. You better pay attention. Don't mess up. You're gonna start with your hands moving slowly through the air. Now your hips, swing them like you just don't care. Your feet, two side, break it down. Don't let the music die.

0: Leo enters his grand. 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
1: Overqualified for the position. 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

0: 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Ah. Don't nobody else make me feel like.
1: Yeah.
0: Don't nobody else make me feel like.

What's your hand? What's your hand? What's your hand? What's your hand? What's your hand? What's your hand? What's your hand? What's your hand? What's your hand? What's your hand? What's your hand? What's your hand? What's your hand? What's your hand? What's your hand? What's your hand? What's your hand? What's your hand? What's your hand? What's your hand? What's your hand? What's your hand? What's your hand? What's your hand? What's your hand? What's your hand? What's your hand? What's your hand? What's your hand? What's your hand? What's your hand? What's your hand? What's your hand? What's your hand? What's your hand? What's your hand? What's your hand? What's your hand? What's your hand? What's your hand? What's your hand? What's your hand? What's your hand? What's your hand? What's your hand? What's your hand? What's your hand? What's your hand? What's your hand? What's your hand? What's your hand? What's your hand? What's your hand? What's your hand? What's your hand? What's your hand? What's your hand? What's your hand? What's your hand? What's your hand? What's your hand? What's your hand? What's your hand?

on. I can be anything I wanna be, and I can feel the things I don't normally feel. Yeah, I can finally be totally honest. It's like I'm looking down the barrel of a gun. Fucking shoot me. I don't feel embarrassed even if I suck. 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
1: 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Ici.
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1: Femhouse fam, what's happening? It is her Mix-a-Lot. It is Femhouse Radio yet again. I am here with the Bloom Twins. What's y'all's origin story? I know you're originally from the Ukraine and now you're London based. How did you become the Bloom Twins, the world traveling superstars in the making?
2: Oh, thanks. We're originally from Ukraine, but we moved to London 2012. So it's like 14 years ago.
3: Oh, my goodness.
2: It's a long time ago. Yeah, to start a music career, our manager said they're also Ukrainian. And initially, we were supposed to go for summer break before applying to universities just to try it out and see. And then we just end up being here. It went well.
1: So, yeah. I guess it went well, huh? Yeah, Destiny had other plans.
2: For sure, for sure.
3: Yes, indeed.
2: Yeah, we're originally classically trained. And to be honest, Sonia wanted to go into a completely different direction from
3: yes,
2: me.
3: Yes, I did.
2: I was supposed to be a mathematician. But I was classically... Yeah. I'm very logical, analytical. And in music, it's sort of... understandably, I'm now DJ as well and produce because it's practically maths as well. So it just makes sense. Yeah. And then Sonia was supposed to be opera singer. And then our managers just randomly spotted us on Facebook because we'd started doing a little bit of modeling, never took it seriously, thought, oh, we just do a couple of pictures, it's cool. And then just saw that post, they commented, oh, those girls are really cool. And they were like, you have to see them, they're classically trained. And that's how we moved to London.
1: So you're classically trained, you're a mathematician, you're an opera singer.
2: Yes, I am.
1: So Nia, will you drop a little opera right now? Can you give us a little...
2: That was tragic. It wasn't 2 seconds of opera. I love that.
3: Definitely. I used to love it, you know. So to me, it was very interesting to find something that I liked. So for a very long time, I thought classical music was going to be that for me. But then a lot of things changed when I moved to London. I had to become something that I thought that I wasn't. But it was very interesting to see how I developed as a person as well. So It was very interesting. So thank you so much for asking. It's cool to have something to do with something new and very wild.
2: We had a wild journey. Let me tell you that.
1: What? Life isn't fun unless it's wild. That's what I say.
4: I agree with that. That's great.
2: Definitely.
1: So how does your classical training sort of inform your work as DJs and producers? Do you feel like you're fusing the two? I know that, like, you as a mathematician, like you said, like a lot of DJing is, you know, sort of math. It is very analytical. It's just this goes here with this. How do y'all sort of approach your music sonically considering your background?
2: Singing, for example, because we were also as a duet, like a classical duet back in and our mom is a vocal teacher, so we do apply a lot of harmonies as well. So for me, I record like hundreds and hundreds of takes. For me, everything sonically needs to make sense. And also, I think one thing that classical music taught me is the taste. Even in school, classical school, there is a pop classical music, right? Chopin and what everyone else is playing. And I was always like this alternative kid. And I was like, nah, I'm going to play aggressive music. So basically, I feel like classical music taught me the taste. And also already was alternative then. And now I'm here alternative as well. So nothing really changed. Just a little bit the style of the music.
1: Awesome. I know that. So I personally just love twins. I think they're like magical beings here on Earth with us. And I know like you moved here when you were 16 and your identity was very intertwined at that time. When you're 16 too, I feel like it's easy to just like sort of fold into someone that you're closest with because you're still figuring out who it is that you are. And I've noticed that as time has progressed, y'all have sort of diverged paths. And, you know, I even when we logged on the call, I was like, are you sure you're identical? Doesn't look that way. What's the journey been like towards your respective individuality?
2: I feel like even in music right now, we sort of slightly changed the direction and the branding as well. And in a way, before that, we used to kind of find the ways how we merge, where we relate to each other, because actually we're like total yin yang. Since we were kids, I was a tomboy, she was more feminine. Like when we got a little bit older as a teenagers, I was punky, I was kind of gothic. Well, nothing really changed, I'm still gothic. And then she was like more in this beautiful fashionable choices of clothes. And in music, I do alternative darker stuff and I produce, and then she does all these beautiful melodic pop melodies. And the thing is, before that, we used to be like, okay, where is that gray area between me and my sister where we'll sort of align? Now we're like, no, let's go full, like, not opposition, that's the wrong word, but let's totally embrace our differences, you know, and go with something you just won't be able to expect. And I feel like we're just embracing that. That's pretty much is the root. Yeah.
3: I believe that the main difference between the two of us would be that Anna is more into like classically trained music, but not necessarily into like alternative stuff. So for me, like, it sounds like I am more into like sophisticated like rock.
2: Yeah.
3: Anna would be more into something that's structure. So
2: techno, like structure. I like structure.
3: Definitely.
2: That's true.
3: So that's the main difference.
1: Really. Mathematician, huh?
2: There we go. Yeah, for sure.
1: How do you feel like that's impacted your creative process as you still continue to create and work together?
2: I feel like it freed us, you know, instead of thinking like, oh, here's the thing, this is where we connect and we merge. It's given us the ability to do exactly what we want. Because to be honest, I feel like music is just one of the most creative things you can do. So we don't really have to have that many rules. Oh, this doesn't work with this. Nah, everything works if you find a good story, if you find a good way to like show it and replicate it and create. So I feel like it just gave more freedom for us to be who we are.
3: Definitely. I agree with everything you said.
1: With that freedom, you guys have been sort of doing this for a long time now. Like, you moved to London when you were 16, 14 years ago.
2: Yeah.
1: 14 years ago, to me, women acts were sort of almost considered like a novelty. And then you layer this other aspect of y'all being twins, which I imagine added more novelty. How have you seen acceptance for female DJs and producers sort of come along since you first started?
2: You just were saying that and I started to get these flashbacks. Like sometimes when me and my sister would just go to like a studio and the guys would be like, oh, so who is the sound engineer? Or who else is like joining you? I'm like, nobody. So there was definitely novelty, especially back then. It's a bit more like it's better now, but I feel like I'm a very blunt person. I think I'm just lucky that I was born in and I'm Ukrainian. So for me, now when I go into the studio, I feel like a lot of girls, female artists were telling me that they feel intimidated when there's a lot of guys in the studio, especially older guys. I never felt specifically me intimidated, because usually I was supposed to go to university and I was doing these pre-courses where I went to like one of the best universities in Ukraine for maths and for like computer science. I went there and I was one of the two girls out of all, and they were all dudes. Mm-hmm. And basically for me, I knew what I need to do. I need to go in front of all of them and show them that I can do it better, basically. And I did do it better. So for me, I've been very blunt. And usually from the beginning, like a lot of the times, guys sort of afraid of me by the end of it, because I'm just very direct, you know? So I feel like there's novelty and there's still novelty, but I feel like we're changing that, you know? Like there's tons of amazing female DJs, for example, in techno, like Emily Lance, and Shola Devetta, that closing the main stages. It's going that direction. So I feel like it's going well for us. Well, still it's a journey. It should get better, but I feel like it's going.
3: Definitely.
1: I'm wondering how many female sort of other DJs, especially with your lane sort of being more like techno, who were the DJs that were inspiring you, you know, when you were 16 years old, and how many more have come along since you started? I'm just thinking about, like you mentioned, Emily Lenz and Charlotte DeWitt, and I'm thinking of Sarah Landry and Blood Oath, and there's just so many examples of techno female DJs who just fucking crush. Obviously we had Nicole Mutaber and Noren Pir and stuff like that, but there's so much more representation now. I'm wondering, 14 years ago, when you first started, who were you looking up to?
2: First of all, 14 years ago, I was still experiencing with the sound. And back in the days, my favorite wasn't even females, to be honest, because sure. It was less of it as well. Radiohead was my favorite band.
1: Radiohead is still my favorite band.
2: It's still, yeah, I fully agree with that. And I feel like only later on when I moved, when I started experimenting with different genres, and even then, I feel like my favorite electronic artists still were not females. I feel like it's only came more recently, well, not recently, let's say the last 5 to 10 years, right? Which again was showing that back in the days, it was still not that easy, I guess, for females. Oh, wait, there were some, I mean, Bjork, but it's not really a DJ, you know, she's an artist, so yeah. I loved her as well. But I feel like it's more and more now, which is good. Yeah.
1: Who's in your rotation right now? Who's on your playlist? Who can you just not stop listening to?
2: It's a good question.
3: Blondish.
1: Blondish.
2: Blondish is amazing.
3: Definitely yeah.
1: Shout out to Blondish.
2: Choice. Yeah. I like Sarah Laundry as well. And there is this great English artist who is a singer, and she did a track with Sarah Laundry as well. Lex Dina, she's great as well. They're amazing artists, yeah.
1: What do you want people to know about your sonic identity and what to expect when they hear this mix as you drop more projects, etc.?
2: We want to expect people unexpected because we were just saying we like to mix totally different things together and blend in and show a different sound. So a lot of experiments, which is a good thing because I feel like music needs to be exciting. If it's too polished, if it's too perfect, it's not interesting because I feel like nowadays, especially with AI, people want more real stuff, right? So if it's too polished and perfect, it just sounds too AI. And I feel like nowadays we need to show mistakes, something that you wouldn't want something AI raw. To replicate, you know? So something raw and real. That's what I want people
1: definitely.
2: To say. People.
1: Something yeah. raw, something real, something soulful, right?
3: Definitely yeah. agree with that. Something real is always a good idea.
1: Mm. I'm wondering, you know, you're still young, obviously, but again, you've been for
3: we're
1: almost half
3: young,
1: your life.
3: Yeah.
1: Well, I mean, let's see.
3: We're 30. Six,
2: girl, so I was still young. 30 is young.
3: Is it?
2: It I'm is not young.
1: Gonna, I'm not even going to tell you how old I am, but you're young. You're still babies. But for, you know, almost half your life now, you've been at this career. You've been working toward these goals. There's a certain longevity. You know, it's very rare for, you know, careers to last this long. How have you cared for yourself and evolved and given yourself, you know, it seems like you're at a sort of creative renaissance. You just told me you're feeling more free creatively than you ever have. You're sort of stepping into your individuality. How do you care for yourself? How did you get yourself from 16-year-olds who were sort of, you know, maybe feeling intimidated in studios and like viewed as a novelty to stepping fully into your power?
2: I feel like for me, because like I was sort of asking myself the same questions, been doing it for a while. A lot of people kind of ended way sooner than where we are right now. For me, what I found to enjoy, and it's like one of the big lessons in life that I think is important, I enjoy the journey so much that I don't want to do anything else. You give me anything else, I don't want to do it. And because I just enjoy the journey, for me, it's less about the money that I earn, this that I earn. For me, when people ask me, what do you want to do? I want to earn as much money as I need to be able to do what I do. That's what I want to do. So that's something that's my driving force. Be excited about music. Be excited about making music. And I always find something that inspires me, right? New artists. Nowadays, there's more artists than we can ever count, right? So there's always something new and exciting happening. So just stay excited and inspired and continue to do it.
3: Yeah, journey was definitely a long one.
2: Yeah.
3: But there were so many great things that happened to us that made us really understand that that is the thing that we want to do.
2: Yeah.
3: We want to continue growing. And blooming is always a good idea. So that's why it's something that we do and continue doing. Something that makes sense is to continue creating and stuff like that.
2: Yeah.
3: That's why we do what we do, because we're not that good at it. I mean, we're so good at it. I don't
2: we're
3: know
2: not
3: what
2: that good at
3: out,
2: it.
3: But we are great at it, is what I meant to say.
2: Oh, okay, okay. You just fixed it. No, but to be honest, I don't think we had anything else we were supposed to do because we started to sing before we could talk. That's what our mother said. So music was imprinted into us. We didn't really have a choice.
1: We didn't have a choice. Most creatives don't. Most creatives have no choice. You got to do it. You got to figure out how to do it. And I think that this idea that you must do it and that it's all about making enough money so that you can continue to doing it. That's so real, man.
2: Yeah.
3: Thank you.
2: That's so true.
1: What advice do you have to folks that maybe feel a little nervous about taking their own first steps toward their own journeys?
2: First of all, find your niche. Like your sound. Mm. Do not go into like, ooh, I think this is popular. This is what I need to do. Because honestly, it's such a fun journey, but also hard journey. If you're just blindly going to follow what other people do, you creatively, you're going to be done in a year, right? But find something that drives you. Then, I do think content is important. So find a way how to connect with your audience. Whether that's TikTok, Instagram, anything else you want to do, do it. And basically do it every single day. I know this is a commitment. If you say it to someone who's like doubting and wondering, you have to do it every day. And you have to find joy in doing it every day. That's what I think you should do.
1: Sunny, what do you think?
3: I believe that the true advice would be stay true to yourself as much as possible. And if that's something that you can do in the industry that evolves and changes you a lot, is the best advice that anyone can give to anybody is to stay true to yourself as much as you can.
2: Always. Yeah.
1: Always. Well, those are wise words on blooming with the one, the only, the Bloom Twins. Thank you for being here on FemHouse Radio. It's been a joy to talk to you, and it's an even bigger joy to watch you on your journey, and we can't wait to see what's next.
2: Thank you so much. It was a pleasure. I really loved it.
3: Such a pleasure talking to you. Thank you so much.
1: Likewise, I'm Hermixalot. This is FemHouse Radio. This is the Bloom Twins. See you next
2: time. Thank you.
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3: We're right in the middle of the whole Tomorrowland madness in Belgium. Last weekend, we played two Tomorrowland shows. 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Well, 5,000 of those party animals gathered in Brussels in that train station, and that was crazy. 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Absolute Tomorrowland madness. And also for us, kind of the final rehearsal for our main stage performance on Tomorrowland Sunday this weekend. So yeah, busy with that. 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I really can't wait to play that main stage on Sunday. We're kicking off our set here on Lucas and Steve Radio with Aiden, Rimé and Gob. Killer sound. Welcome to Lucas and Steve Radio. 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

3 super solid tunes in this week's Social Request. Clooney, Prosper and Tristan Henry with Good Girl. Ron Carroll and Alex Gossoglass and Jury K, It's House. Becky G with EPA remixed by Don Diablo. Difficult one if you ask us, but you voted easily and massively for Becky G remixed by Don

on dancing. Keep on dancing. 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

0: just played a tune. What About Now? Up next is Jay Hardway, A-Log and Tiesto.
1: That was it for this week. Next week we will be back with a brand new episode of Lucas and Steve Radio. Closing down this episode with Jax Jones and Emi. It's called Stereo. Have a great weekend. See you next week. Bye bye.

dance all night. I wanna lose control and let it take my soul. I wanna be alright. I wanna dance all night. I wanna lose my mind, leave everything behind. I wanna be alright. I wanna dance all night. I wanna lose control and let it take my soul.

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